0: bien.
1: Siempre ok.
2: Well, in come the thing them call a broken heart. This blessed love will never part. You don't know it from the start. Me tell them say I'm dirty, yeah. A Sean Paul and Sasha, come see.

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2: Bibi Rexha. Hysteria. Lady Gaga y Duechi. Runway. Get on in. Like this, like that, make the track spin. Joe Hunt. Up to no good. Basement Jacks. Where's Your Head At? Steve Angelo Remix.

Yes, the bad times in life is like a telephone. 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

0: confused and things are getting hectic in my brain. 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
1: Here I go with the flow for all my ladies out there again.
2: Oye, brother, esta me la tiene

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2: George Raid y Aluna George. Turn back time. Tame Impala y Jenny. Drácula, voice noise, disc version.
3: Got you on my mind. I can make the time. Oh, you treat me right.
2: Calvin Harris y Jesse.
3: That's what we do. Do my thing like you want me to.
2: 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Harry Styles.

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3: George Rave y Aluna George. Turn back time.
4: In the end, I hope it's you and me. In the darkness, I will never leave.
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5: 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I can make the time. Oh, you treat me right.
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2: George Raid y Aluna George. Turn back time. Tame Impala y Jenny. Drácula, voice noise, disc version.
3: Got you on my mind. I can make the time. Oh, you treat me right.
2: Calvin Harris y Jesse.
3: That's what we do. Do my thing like you want me to.
2: Satisfy. Harry Styles.

0: before you go, there's something I want you to have.
1: Oh, it's beautiful. But wait a minute, isn't this...
0: Yeah, yes it is.
1: But I thought the old lady dropped it into the ocean in the air.
0: Well, baby, I went down and got it for you.